Informativo. Just want to see if we get an ambulance for an injured person, please. Yeah. 47.

0: and you dispatched me a motor vehicle collision performing non-ball, 75 southbound at Forest.
1: Engine 20 just got assigned to that. Are you clear?
0: That's a negative. I'm still going to be on my incident.
1: Assigned, do you think we need one?
0: That's an affirmative. I'm going to need an angle.
2: Well, I mean, he was in a wreck, and the wreck was on the highway.
1: Sure.

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1: Did you ask me an ambulance to make it? 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Engine 22 to engine 20.
0: Go ahead.
1: Y'all coming from the house.
0: Let me see. We're getting ready to get on 635.
1: You can disregard. We got it.
0: So these are the same run?
1: That's a negative. We're repositioning our engines. Two separate incidents.
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0: We're calling Rescue 74. I'm going to need you on the southbound side of the freeway. Rescue 22, I'm going to need you on the northbound side of the freeway.

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2: Yeah, I'm just good. I got police everywhere over here. I'm good.
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1: 278, you're out of the end right here. Rescue 78, you have Rescue 6 assigned.
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0: on our last run, I think he added us to a different run for 1544.

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1: Thank you for the message.

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I doubt it. 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Here in first.

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1: Or if you think they're MLP.

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1: I wonder if you can see the horse.

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1: Thank you.

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And line 15 is showing Oak Lawn and Lemon, which is hallway. I think he might need to reconfigure.

0: 660 to rescue 18.
1: Rescue 18?
0: 18, have you found your patient yet?
1: That's a negative, but intake, do you mean 111 Commerce?

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1: Hey, Dave, go ahead.
0: Do one of them home, please?
1: Hey, Dave, read that, repeat that for me one more time, please.

0: Battalion 1. To the comment I just added regarding any further calls about this incident.
1: Marine 3, Battalion 1.

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Environment, take your alarm.

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1: Wow.

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1: And do we have an apartment number for that updated address?
0: Now, listen to this. And every time I work, apparently call them back to try to answer that voting number.
1: Did you receive that?

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1: Trip 4 seat.

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1: Falls down.
2: Rescue 4 received. This is Rescue 6 here, please. Advance.

0: 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Code 3, Miles Bell being notified.
1: Shady, Chief 3. Thank you.

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0: NG36. 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
1: 36, got you in a route. 3494 Kingfield Street, Cross Street, Lake Meadows Court, Lake West Assisted Living. 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

0: 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We have a day in the area. 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

0: Rest report. We're putting out from the hospital. We can take that run from Rescue 3 at 2220 Canton Street.
1: Three, go home. Rescue 3 is in. Thank you, Gator.

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1: 819, on location, unable to find the vehicle. We tried to call for that, no answer. We're going to clear up.
0: 3, engine 19. Engine 19, if you could, be sure to put that in the comments for PP as well.
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We looked it up, and it was going to be a good address. I think the name is going to be Fairfield Manor, not Town of Wood Suite.

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Asia 64, front 25. Charlie 25. Hey, we're going to clear up on this one. This is going to be way down this. It's going to be good. Charlie 25, receive.

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Will you show us around to Baylor to pick up two members?

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0: We have a apartment number for the call with 1788.

0: You're pretend. We need to take your call on this one. There's a PD unit calling out on line 7 that they did not have an apartment number. That's all we're going to have.
1: This is a pretty large apartment complex. I don't know how we're going to find a room for okay tonight.
0: And for taking any information on this call, so what you see is the same thing we're seeing. We're not going to have anything other outside of what you're saying.

0: 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You got an ambulance.
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1: We're turning up from our left hood. We'll take that run with D24.

0: Return. 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Are you still at gate 16?
1: We took the patient from 16 to the EMS room and we're treating her. We're about to request a rescue for a transport.
0: EMS, and you're at the EMS room right now?
1: Correct. We are treating patients on gate 16. Is there another run?
0: That's affirmative. We got a rescue switch. You're going to Moe's in the food court, but I'll add you a rescue for yours. Stand by, we should lose comfort for yours.

0: 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I think they're rescue 42. Rescue 42, go ahead. Guys, your patient is going to be at Moe's in the food court. Rescue 21 or Rescue 11 have another patient that's going to be in the EMS room.
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1: Ты? 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

0: 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And run. 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Run's not hopping up.
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0: You put 618 and 624 marked out for investigation at 2117 West Northwest Highway.
1: Receive 618, 2117 West Northwest Highway. Who are the other units with you?
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0: Great, Steve. I just saw that pop up. Can you update our address? This is going to be on the Cedar Crest Bridge coming into South Dallas. So Cedar Crest and Martin Luther King. And I'll add some comments on the MDC for police.
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1: We're clear, ready to go back in service. We can take that run with engine 57 at 10550 Plano off of rescue 19.
2: Can you notify DART about this accident? There's a vehicle stuck in the roadway. We're trying to work something out with it. There's already one bus that's not able to pass. You can just update them on this wreck, please.
0: Engine 6, is the vehicle blocking the track with a DART rail?
2: That's a negative. It's blocking a roadway. We're trying to get it out of the way, but it's just stuck across the middle of this bridge here. Buses aren't able to get by.

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0: Routine 777, rescue 19, please. 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

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Here in just a second, once we get some of these cars cleared out of here. Just hold up down there at the light. 3C.

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0: 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It is going to be at the DART station with DART PD on scene outside the gates of the state fair.
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0: 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Our engine's probably a half mile away from us on the other side of this bridge. It's difficult to communicate with them on 16. We don't want to tie up Channel 1.
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1: 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We've been driving around, unable to locate the patient.

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2: 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Can we get that run from Rescue 13 on Gold Mark Drive?
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0: Rescue 33 up in disregard. 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
1: Be advised, you have 4 bags of absorbent. Are you going to need more than that?
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2: I think you're going to have a double bump with us, Engine 29, Truck 57. 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
1: 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Rescue 37, you now have the run.
2: Thank you, 37.
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1: Canceling the heavy rescue, person was out.
0: 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We're just trying to see what units they're still wanting. Truck 56,

0: We do not need a heavy rescue. We do need a TAM truck. We will need DPD updated to a fatality wreck. And we do not need a second rescue anymore.
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3: 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Thank you.
0: Where are y'all at?
3: We're about T.I. We're going to go to Mid Park turn around.
0: If y'all aren't going southbound Central, y'all should disregard. We got traffic on both sides of us, but it's slowed down and it's contained for right now. We're good till police get here.
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0: 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We're in the back of the apartment complex.

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0: 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Looks like it's a double bump with 18s. Is that a, can y'all confirm that?
1: Engine 37 to 660, can you give us that run off the truck, please?

0: 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Truck 37 clear. Engine 11. Looks like it's probably going to be the same run. We just had an updated address on the service road, but I believe it's going to be the same. You can disregard.
1: Receive.

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1: I can disregard Rescue 20, and I'll have to run.

Engine 27. 27. I think the address is going to be 5850 East Lovers Lane. Go ahead and reconfigure, please.

0: 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We just updated your address. It's going to be 5850 East numbers.
1: Rescue 55 received.

0: Forking. 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
1: Police are aware, no units available.
0: Forking received.

T-40, or engine 43. 4-3. Hey, Agent 43, we've tried to call back. There's nobody at this location on the listed address. Do you have any further information?

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1: 43, that's negative. It's apartment complexes. Is it in maybe one of the apartment complexes' laundromat?

0: 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Truck 43.
1: We believe that this is the run that Engine 43 was looking for. Truck 43 is on scene.
0: So is the updated correct address going to be the 9702 Bronx Bank?
1: That's affirmative. It's going to be behind this location.
0: Is it going to be a CPR?
1: Not a CPR right now. They're doing patient evaluation.
0: Engine 43, did you receive that?
2: Engine 43 received, sir. We'll go ahead and clear up the disregard.

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1: We're trying to see if we're closer than Rescue 42 to 9702 Brock Bank. We were just on that overdose with Engine 43.
0: Stand by.

0: 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Will you add me to the run with truck 43, please?
1: Rescue 42, you're off in disregard. Rescue 47, you now have a run.
0: Forty-seven, receive.
2: 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Thank you, 47.

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You want to go ahead and get us that NVC?

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1: That's a negative. It's not going to be, bear with us right now because we're out.
0: I received it. For some reason, it got added solo on this particular run. I'm going to clear them off.
1: Received. Thank you.
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1: We're right behind y'all. Did you find anything?
0: That's a negative. I'm on the phone with the caller. He's trying to give me a better description of his location, so give us one second, okay?
1: Receive.
0: Engine 38.

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1: 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But anyway, we'll try. Thanks.
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0: 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Give us that runoff rescue 33.

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1: Y'all can disregard. Rescue 25, we now have the run.
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1: Rescue 46.
0: Clear from the hospital. We'll take that call from Rescue 33.

Yeah, 3. Could you please assign a DPD unit to this incident for a male that's trespassing?

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1: 618.
0: 618 and 624 are clear from the investigation on audio yet.
1: Received. 618, 624 clear at 1403.

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0: 6712 Patrol Way. Is that apartment number good still?
1: Yes, it was the right apartment number, and she's facing Crouch. It's just the address is actually a patrol way. 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
0: Received 6712 Patrol Way. We've updated it.
2: Battalion 5.
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1: 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Can you assign us to that run with the truck, North Central Expressway, northbound?

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1: Yes, sir, we'll take that call.
0: Greetings, Mr. Guard, Whitehurst. Correction, Rescue 33, Mr. Guard, Arkin Parkway, Rescue 46, been assigned.
2: 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Clear and back. 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
2: Rescue 11. 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
2: Rescue 218, receive. 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

0: 4.
1: Yeah, I'm not quite sure where he's going to need that, but we're cleared up on the last run to take that run off Lamar and Hemp Street.
0: Are you ready to go back in service? 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Rescue 70, you have a medical emergency, 7221 Arbor Press Drive, are you en route?
2: Yes, sir.
0: Rescue 70, you're out.

0: 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Would you be so kind to update the address to 5921 Forest, Turkey Tacos?
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1: Truck 20 to 2 to confirm. It is on the Texpress westbound, right around the Marsh area.
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1: 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We'll take that runoff risky 28 on Allencrest.

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1: 55, please. Rescue 20. Go ahead, Rescue 20. We accidentally processed him. 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

0: Good morning. Can we get a rescue sign at location?
1: 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Standby.

0: Yeah, 26 and I have a medical emergency at 2610 Fort Worth Ave, rescue. He may disregard.
1: Rescue 18 received. Thank you, 26.

0: 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This is okay.
1: Evening 14, stand by.

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Let's go 780 assigned, please.

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Thank you, Mr. 38. 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

0: 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Rescue 29, you made the cigar.
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0: 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We're clear, we can take that run off rescue 49. 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

0: truck 39. 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Can you disregard 783, whatever 78 we're running with?
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0: Seven, eight, three, receive, disregard. 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

0: Rescue 11. 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We can take that run off of Rescue 218 if we're closer.
1: 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What is your ETA?
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1: 66 to Rescue 11. Can you be 2 minutes?
0: Rescue 11. We're 1 minute out.
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2: 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We can't find one.
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0: 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We can take that run in 9 District. 59 hasn't got there.
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0: 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Rescue 47, you made this scar. Rescue 71, I hit you in route here.
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1: 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Come to the Shell station off of 35 Walnut Hill. Come to the backside.
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Well, 274, Oakland Hospital, can you pick up that Lambert rescue 37 on Buzzfield?

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Engine 20. 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